2 hours of 80 songs that are great. It's the Grady Sunday Session on Ballarat's 3BA. The Grady Sunday Session on Ballarat's 3BA.

0: Your favourites from the 90s and 2000s. And 60s and 70s tracks that stand the test of time.
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2: Wet tonight and a wet week on the way. Tomorrow, cloudy, the very high chance of rain. Morning and afternoon, winds north to northwesterly, a top of 11 down to 5 overnight. Cloudy with the very high chance of showers and 11 for Tuesday. Same again Wednesday with a top of 10. And then for Thursday, a shower at 2 and 12.
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0: Remember when Madonna ruled the charts? Kylie was just starting out, and every Friday night had a killer soundtrack. It was the decade of big hair and even bigger hits from Bon Jovi to Duran Duran. Rick Springfield. So if you love the 80s as much as we do, then tease up the hair and crank up the volume and relive the decade that got it right. It's the 80s lunch, weekdays at midday, thanks to Mercedes-Benz, 127 Main Road on Ballarat's home of the 80s, 3BA.
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1: Good morning. A crash this morning in Warren Heap, Yankee Flat Road. We have crews on the way, so avoid the area if you can. Otherwise, we run into Melbourne, clear on the Western Freeway. Once you do get to Leakes Road, there are some delays.

0: 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Visit Indian Motorcycles Ballarat today and be ready to ride when spring arrives. 117 Main Road. Ride the legend. 3BA Freeway Traffic.
1: Smooth sailings on the road, no delays or pranks. As we run into Melbourne, looking good on the Western